I've been digging on your vibes lately. Yes, and you've been finding more faults than Carter got liver pills. And I'm hip to all that Gemini material laying around. And I ain't no Gemini. I just want to make sure you ain't half-stepping and short-stroking.

0: cara, que legal, eu não era, mas eu adoro mesmo, não.
1: Cindy, mama, you understand that?
2: No.
1: Well, like, I don't understand how you can, because, like, I've been to, you know, Paris, Beirut, you know, I've been to Iraq, Iran, Eurasia, you know, I speak very, very, fluent Spanish. Todo está bien chévere. You understand that?
2: Bien chévere.
1: Chévere?
2: Bien chévere.
1: Is that right, mama? Yeah, because I got my shaking room on the open.

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And have some fun.

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Yeah, I've been digging on your vibes lately. Yes, and you've been finding more faults than Carter got liver pills. And I'm hip to all that Gemini material laying around. And I ain't no Gemini. I just want to make sure we ain't half-stepping and short-stroking.

0: na prena, prena, na racun, caro, crena, la caramba, la crena, la nerdera, ma da dove ne sono?
1: Senti, mamma, you understand that?
2: No.
1: Well, like, I don't understand how you can, cause like I've been to, you know, Paris, Beirut, you know, I've been to Iraq, Iran, Eurasia, you know, I speak very, very, fluent Spanish, todo está bien chévere, you understand that?
2: Bien chévere.
1: Chévere.
2: Bien chévere.
1: Is that right, mama? Yes. Yeah, cause I got my shaker, I'm gonna do a little thing.

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anyone. 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

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And I'm hip to all that Gemini material laying around. And I ain't no Gemini. 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

0: Sen bana şuna kadar nerede yana? 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
1: Sen değil mama, you understand that? 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Todo está bien chévere. You understand that?
2: Bien chévere.
1: Chévere.
2: Bien
1: chévere. 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

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But if I ever find that you've changed at any time,

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Said I wouldn't tell nobody.

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Yes, and you've been finding more faults than Carter got liver pills. And I'm hip to all that Gemini material laying around. And I ain't no Gemini. I just want to make sure he ain't half-stepping and short

0: na parana, frena na bacon, caro, crena, a caramba, a colega do nerdeira, mas da dona mesmo.
1: Cindy, mama, you understand that?
2: No.
1: Well, like, I don't understand how you can, because, like, I've been to, you know, Paris, Beirut, you know, I've been to Iraq, Iran, Eurasia, you know, I speak very, very, fluent Spanish, todo está bien, chévere, you understand that?
2: Bien chévere.
1: Chévere?
2: Bien
1: chévere. Is that right, mama?
2: Yes.
1: Yeah, I got my shaking room on the thing.
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0: 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You understand that?
1: Bien chévere.
0: Chévere.
1: Bien chévere.
0: Is that right, Mama?
1: Yeah.
0: Yeah, I got my shaking room on the other thing.

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going to dance. We're going to dance. We're going to dance. And have some fun.

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It is 12:31 p.m. on Tuesday, July 7th here in Santa Clara. Before that song, you heard No Words off the same album. And then before that was Mr. Blue Sky by ELO. Yeah, I'm going to have more music coming up. But first, I'm going to tell you about the World Wildlife Fund. Be the hero that nature needs. Our planet is facing major conservation challenges with rising threats of climate change, deforestation, and illegal wildlife trade. Among so many others, it's clear that no one can tackle these issues alone. But when we come together, we can find lasting solutions. 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Worldwildlife.org. Again, you just heard some songs by Paul McCartney and Wings off their album Band on the Run from 1973. This next one's going to go a couple years further back, I think about 7 years back to 1966 or 67 with the Beatles when they released this single called Strawberry Fields.

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It is 12:46 p.m. on Tuesday, July 7th, here at Santa Clara. That was just Billy Joel with Rosalinda's Eyes from, I think, his album 52nd Street. And before that was 10cc with Life is a Minestrone from their 1970, either early 70s album, the original soundtrack, I believe it's called. This next song is going to be by, let's see if I remember, by one of the Beatles, one of his solo stuff. But before that, I'm going to tell you how you can help end childhood hunger. We'd do anything for kids, yet 1 in 6 children in the U.S. struggle with hunger. 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You should do that so then people can eat. This next song is by George Harrison off his 1976 album, titled 33 1/3. This song is called This Song.

Baby, even you don't know by now, and it ain't no use to sit and wonder why, baby, it'll never do somehow. 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

That was Bob Dylan with Don't Think Twice, It's All Right. 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That was my full hour for the week. I'll be back next week, Tuesdays, from 12 to 1 p.m. Tune in if you liked these types of songs. But actually, now that I remember, I won't be here next week. So you could tune in. You could still tune in 12 to 1, but it'll probably be someone else and or an automatic playlist, but in 2 weeks you can tune in and I'll be here again. That again was Bob Dylan with Don't Think Twice, It's All Right. That was the end of my hour. This was Radio Time with DJ Queet, and I'm going to leave you with a folksy playlist that plays after my show. And yeah, thank you for listening. Thank you for tuning in, and I'll talk at you later. Bye-bye.

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1: Okay, hello, hello, everybody. This is DJ Cotidiano calling in from, this is KSCU Santa Clara 103.3, the underground sound, as the ad just beautifully said just a few seconds ago. I am super excited to be back after last week. Sorry for those of y'all that tuned in. I was not here because I was cheering on Mexico. And that's all we're going to say on the topic because, unfortunately, Mexico lost to England. Womp, womp. So, you know what? We're just going to try to keep the good vibes today. But since y'all have last... since I've last been on the radio, I've been to two concerts, y'all. I've really been on my concert grind this, actually for the last 4 years, honestly. So we're going to play some music from some of the artists that I've went to their concerts just a few yesterday and a week and a half ago. So this is DJ Cotidiano calling in for Pan del Día, which, as y'all remember, translates into Bread of the Day. And DJ Cotidiano translates to DJ Quotidian or Everyday Life. Really just trying to encourage y'all to find the beauty in everyday life. There are moments of beauty, grace, and divinity wherever we look for them. And yeah, hopefully the music that I play today evokes some of those feelings and maybe inspires some moments of joy and happiness. Okay, this first song that I'm going to play is... by La Rosalía, who's a Spanish artist who I actually went to go see yesterday at the Oakland Arena. Does she put on a show? Absolutely. It was a great time. I went with two of my dear, dear friends. And wow, does she know how to put on a performance? And suddenly, serendipitously, as soon as we walked in, we were like in the nosebleeds. And a man came up to us and was like, "Where were you sitting?" And he upgraded our seats to the lower bowl. So we were right behind the mix and had great seats and had a great time at this show. So the first song I am playing, I am so butchering this pronunciation because it's in Sicilian, Focorani, and it translates to great fire or big fire. And this music and this song explores intense feelings of love and wonder. So this really is like an all-consuming, intense situation. And there's some Spanish, there's some Sicilian in here. So hopefully you enjoy Focorani by La Rosalía. Mm-hmm.

Okay, y'all, that was Fokurani by Rosalia. I have to give a quick shout out to the people. Shout out Yade for listening. I just want to tell you that someone out here who's also listening loves you and thinks that you slay. So shout out to you, Yade. Thank you for listening. If y'all want a shout out, let me know. I'm happy to give y'all some love here on the radio. So just hit my line or feel free to call the KSCU radio line at 408-554-5728. One more time, that is 408-554-5728. Okay, this is gonna be a total 180. But the next song that we're gonna play is called Body Feeling by Underscores. Underscores is an artist from, I introduced them, I think, at my first radio hour, but she's from the Bay Area. She's from San Francisco. I went to her concert a week and a half ago. Last Friday, or 2 Fridays ago. And it was really, really amazing. Honestly, I didn't really know Underscores prior to going to her show. I won this Golden Voice ticket giveaway, and she was part of the artist, so I gave her a listen. I was like, wait, she's kind of amazing. So I went to the concert. I came out of that concert very, very damp. That's such a, ooh, damp is such a word. But it's true. I like, as soon as the first song came on, everyone opened it up, and there was a mosh pit, and there was a mosh pit all night, and that's where I was. I was in the crowd and I was with the peoples, you know? So this next song is called Body Feeling by Underscores. I hope y'all enjoy.

Okay, y'all, that was body feeling. I am still learning how the mic works and all of the things. So I don't know if y'all heard that like 3 second snippet where I was like, "What makes you think I can still love you?" Oh, I guess you heard it now. So, oh, y'all should have seen me in the studio. I was jumping, grooving, and moving. Oh, this live was genuinely so magical. I hope everyone has that feeling of magic sometime soon in their life. So, all good things. Okay, wait, let's get a ad before I get ahead of myself. So, playing sports growing up is a great way to meet friends and build relationships that build a lifetime. Sports also give you a platform to showcase your skills and take your game to the next level. Next Level Sports offers a great outlet for youth athletes in flag football, basketball, and volleyball. 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Okay, this next song. One thing about me is I'm very much an album person. Like, I love listening to an album front and back and finding one or two songs and really hyper fixating on them for a while. Shout out to the musicians and to the artists that are creating and building really great concept albums. Because sometimes not everyone does a good concept album. Like, I mean, the concept album is Control. Like, start to finish, it is Control by SZA 2017. Like, it is start to finish beauty. It blends into one another. It's a great, great time. I will not be playing SZA today, maybe at a future hour. But this next song that I'm gonna play is off of Ryan Beatty. Once again, shout out Fresno and shout out the Central Valley. Is called Virtuoso by Ryan Beatty in his latest album, Sweet Fortune. When I tell y'all I adore Ryan Beatty, y'all have heard him on the radio hour before. I think he's been at the last two. And he released his latest album. It's so beautiful. I'm going to end the hour with one of his songs. It is like tragically beautiful, but also like so optimistic about the world and like his place within it. So I'll end the hour with him. But for now, we're gonna play Virtuoso by Ryan Beatty. I hope y'all enjoy.

Okay, y'all. Okay, I get some people. I have some people saying that it's glitching. Hopefully it's not so glitching. It looks all good on my end. But we'll figure that out as we go. So if it's still glitching, send me a message. If it's not, send it my way. But this next song, again, I did intentionally say that I hyperfixate on albums because I have been playing probably the same four or five artists in my last 3 hours. But don't you worry, I will get a new rotation very soon. Even though I love all of these albums, they're really, really special to me, even though they just came out. So, this next song, is by none other, I'm sure y'all have guessed at this point, Olivia Rodrigo. This latest from her latest album, You Seem So Sad, for a Girl So in Love. And again, yet another great concept album. Oh my gosh, wait, I did not update y'all. I got tickets to Daisy Chain's festival. Yay, let's give a little clap. I wish I will learn how to use the keyboard properly or like the switchboard so then I can do the effect of like the cheering. But I am super, super, super, super excited for this. It's on August 29th in Irvine, California. If anyone has any connects or knows anybody in Irvine, California, let me know. I would love to lodge with them because it is against my, like, against who I am as a being to, like, get a hotel if I absolutely don't have to. So if I can find somewhere to stay in Irvine, California, that would be great. That's me putting it out in the universe. And good things will come. I know it. But this next song is called Purple. And for those of y'all that don't know, so You Seem So Sad, or You Seem Pretty Sad for a Girl So in Love is a beautiful concept album because it goes from like Girl So in Love to You Seem Pretty Sad, in the opposite way. And it is like such a great like examination of the self. Like you begin with like Drop Dead Stupid Song and Honeybee, where like she is like enamored by this person that she is in love with. Also, if my analyses are really wrong, please clock me and please like correct me after this hour. But yeah, it's like a really great examination where she's really in love and then she like realizes that maybe like this love isn't healing her in the way that she like thought it would. And yeah, like Purple is the last song, and it's kind of like where that like switch happens in the album where she comes.

comes to that realization where she's like, oh, like there's something a little bit deeper that's like coming up. So you like start with like really, really in love at the beginning of Purple, and then the realization that comes at the end. So pay attention to that. But yeah, this next song is Purple by Olivia Rodrigo. Hope you all enjoy.

Isn't that tragic? Like, actually, it's not tragic. She, like, she came to the realization, and was it a pretty one? No, not at all. It was not a great realization, but we need to have these moments to be able to pick ourselves back up and to realize where things need to shift and change and transform. So, beautiful, beautiful song. Okay, next up, again, these are lots of crazy segues. I will figure out, like, the proper blending and, like, going, like, closer to BPMs and such, but this is my hour, and y'all are on the ride with me, so thank you for going with me through this bumpy road. But this next song is none other than California by Miss Chapel Roan. Okay, where is Chapel Roan coming from today in my mind? So, yesterday at the Rosalia concert, Rosalia, every show, has a segment in which she has a confessional, and she brings on a celebrity or a fan to kind of get in the confessional booth and tell a little something, something. So, I was like so confused. I was like, oh, who is it gonna be? Like, who possibly can be in Oakland, California on a random Monday? And I really thought it was gonna be a fan, if we're being really honest. Like, cause LA got like Karol G and I think like Benito Skinner. Like, it was all celebrities. And I was like, there's no way that we're gonna get someone in Oakland, California. But she was like introducing Rosalia, was like, this person, you know her, you love her, she's an icon, Chapel Roan. And we were like, what? Like, it was so random. But she basically, her confessional, which I'm sure you can find on TikTok, on Twitter, on YouTube, insert platform here. But she was talking about the music or the situation that led to her writing the song Casual. Will I be playing Casual today? No, I won't. Partially because it's explicit and I can't play that. But another really like self-introspective song to build off of the themes of Purple is California. I hope y'all enjoy it. As someone who has not left California for long periods of time, this one definitely hits in a very different way. So I hope y'all enjoy California by Chapel Roan. Okay,

You change people. Your name makes others smile. Your work moves people. Someone's heart beats faster just thinking about you. Ooh. Someone might see a book in a store and think of you. Your friends remember your experiences fondly. This is an important reminder that your presence matters and changes the world. Every day, you matter. Oh, that's beautiful. I always love reading that PSA. But oh my gosh. Y'all are seeing me get on the mic a little bit more during the songs. This is honestly becoming a little bit of carpool karaoke for me kind of scenario. So again, thank y'all for indulging me in this beautiful radio hour. Again, I have not left California. So if I were to leave California, that is a great, great pondering to think about. If I were to leave California, where would I want to go? Dun, dun, dun, dun. Like, I wish, okay, I'll learn, because I would love to play, like, the drum roll sound right here. I would love to go to New York. For those of y'all that know DJ Cotidiano, y'all know that I mean, like, everyone from California, and honestly from a lot of parts of the country, romanticize New York. I would love to spend some time in New York. So, God willing, it happens. We'll see. Life, I'm going to knock on wood. Life is long. So this next song is by none other than the magical Maggie Rogers. Oh my gosh. If y'all do not know Maggie Rogers, get on it. She is a phenomenal singer-songwriter, went to NYU, got like very famous after Pharrell came to one of her classes and she played her song Alaska. I will not be playing Alaska. That'll probably be played at a later hour. But to stick in the theme of like moving and like just experiencing life and seeing like moments for what they are, this next song is So Sick of Dreaming by Maggie Rogers. I hope y'all enjoy.

0: calls me up 15 minutes before the reservation and says he's got Nick's tickets instead. I mean, I was at the restaurant. So I took the steak to go. I had two martinis at the bar and went to meet my friends down the street. What a loser.
1: I'm so sick of dreaming.
2: By the way,

Okay, that was So Sick of Dreaming by Maggie Rogers. That's such like a beautiful okay, I am about to open up a thesaurus, y'all. I am gonna low key start keeping track of like the amount of times I say beautiful in certain adjectives. This is my time to get my SAT words up. Like, I need to say some better adjectives. Like, I have a smart brain. So, if y'all have any fun adjectives that y'all want me to say on the radio, please send them my way. I would love to learn. Send me your favorite adjective, your favorite verb, your favorite word. Oh my gosh, word girl. Yeah, wait, please send me some words for me to incorporate into my radio hour. That would be superb. Okay. And okay, y'all saw me or y'all saw me tune in to the song where she's like, I took the stakes to go and met my friends at the bar. And by the way, oh, so the original lyric is, and by the way, the Knicks lost, which honestly, when she wrote this in 2014, totally understand. But in the year of our Lord and Savior, Jesus Christ in 2026, that was not the case. So I could not let her say, and by the way, the Knicks lost live on the air. So I had to correct and say, and by the way, the Knicks won. Knicks in five, y'all. Oh my gosh, that was electric. I'm like, that's what I'm saying. Imagine being in New York during the World Cup. During like the Knicks winning, like truly, truly, truly, I would love to be in New York. So we'll see what happens. But such a beautiful song. See, I'm gonna get these adjectives up. I'm so sorry, y'all. This next song, I need to bring up the mood just a little bit, even though I've been having a great time. This next song is "Enséñame a Bailar" by Bad Bunny. If y'all know me, y'all know that I love Benito. Did I apply to be one of the like backup dancers, not knowing that I was going to be grass? Yes. Did I get denied because of my height? Also, yes. I guess they didn't want someone short to be playing grass, which I suppose I understand, but I would have been a great piece of grass, y'all. I'm just saying it would have been fun. I would have had the time of my life. I would have gotten to see Bad Bunny. But because that can't happen, we'll be playing some Bad Bunny instead. So I hope you all enjoy Enséñame a Bailar by Bad Bunny.

Okay, I hope y'all had a beautiful time listening to Bad Bunny with me. That was very, very, again, y'all should have been seeing me at the studio. I was moving and grooving and having a beautiful time. Okay, what is, I was having such a great time that I did not queue up the next song. So I'm trying to figure out, it's gonna come to me. It'll be a great time. We are going to wait. Please tell me about y'all's day. Like, come and comment and tell me what y'all are doing and what's bringing you joy, love, and happiness nowadays. There's so many of y'all that I haven't talked to. So, if this is an opportunity to bring back and reconnect, now's the time. We're done stalling. The next song is Buzz Me In by none other than Remy Wolf. Oh my gosh. If y'all have not heard of Remy Wolf, she is also from the Bay Area, from Palo Alto, California. Shout out the Bay Area. But I actually went to go see her at the Frost Amphitheater, which is on Stanford's campus. Oh my gosh, she is electric. She has kind of made a resurgence into the mainstream because she, I don't know who her manager is. Is or who her team is that she was able to get on the Amazon Prime original show. What is it called? Like Off Campus? I don't know. I watched the whole show and I don't know the name of it. Yikes. But it's the hockey show. It was entertaining, I suppose. But she like showed up on screen and a bunch of her music was playing. So shout out her team and honestly her for getting on that show. But yeah. This is to keep the vibes going up, Buzz Me In by Remy Wolf. Oh, I so paused it. That's my bad, y'all.

Okay. Every child. Oh, I didn't pause the next song. So sorry, y'all. Okay. Every child has the potential to be a true leader. However, most young people today say that they are lacking opportunities that prepare them to lead in a life and career. In 4-H, we believe in the power of young people. The Grow True Leaders campaign will empower this generation of youth with real opportunities to lead where they can learn by doing, grow from failure, express their ideas, and use their influence to drive positive outcomes. Help America's young people with the skills they need to thrive and succeed by visiting www.4-h.org. Today, again, that's www.4-h.org today. Okay, y'all. If y'all heard the first note of this next song, y'all should know what it is. It is none other than So Hot You're Hurting My Feelings by Miss Caroline Polachek. Oh my gosh. Y'all, if y'all, again, if y'all were in the studio, y'all would be seeing me like hitting my little two-step, playing along to this song. Oh, it is so delicious and gorgeous, and beautiful. There's this guy on TikTok, his name's Tom, and his entire TikTok feed and content that he makes is literally him just doing the So Hot You're Hurting My Feelings song, and he has a massive following. So if anything, that is just your sign to like, if there's something that you want to do, literally go and do it because you never know what's gonna hit, you never know what's gonna stick. And as this last ad said, we really learn by doing and we grow from failure. Like that is truly some words of wisdom and I hope to live by it. What do they say? Like learn fast, like fail often or something. Let me find that exact quote and like we'll run it back. But as I find that, this next song is So Hot You're Hurting My Feelings by Caroline Polachek. I hope y'all enjoy.

Okay, y'all, that was So Hot, You're Hurting My Feelings by Caroline Polachek. We are approaching the end of my hour, so we have about two songs left. I really, really hope y'all enjoy them. Again, we're kind of going all over the place, but we'll figure these things out, and we're figuring it out together. So if at any point there's something that y'all want to listen to, or you're like, oh my gosh, this song would blend beautifully, again, don't hesitate to reach out to me, or feel free to call the KSCU phone at 408-554-5728. One more time, that is 408-554-5728. Okay, this second to last song, it is called Skinny Dipping by Sabrina Carpenter. If y'all know, y'all know, and y'all will know very soon if you didn't. So this is off of her album, Emails I Can't Send. Oh my gosh, this is such a beautiful album. This was two or three albums ago. Luckily, I've been on the Sabrina Carpenter train for a while, so I saw her before she blew up. Sorry to be that person, but I saw her in like a really small venue, and it was really magical and special with my friend Madison. So shout out Madison if you're listening. But this song is a little silly, I'm not gonna lie. But again, in this spirit of like taking everyday moments, Skinny Dipping starts at a coffee shop. And again, if y'all know the song, y'all are like laughing, and like that's even a knee slapper for y'all. So I hope y'all enjoy this second to last song, Skinny Dipping by Sabrina Carpenter.

I'll be going to this coffee shop. Hear the barista call an oat milk latte in your name. And I look up from my phone and think there's no chance it's you, but it is. You'll say hi, I'll say hi, how are you? You'll say, how's your family, how's your sister? I'll say, Shannon's being Shannon. After a minute of nonsensical chatter, you'll say, well, this was really nice, maybe we should do this on

0: 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And skinny dipping water under the bridge.
1: Okay, y'all. Wow. It is the end of the hour. I don't know about y'all, but time flew. I cannot believe it's already been an hour. I am super, super thrilled to play this last song off of my radio hour, Pan del Día. This is DJ Cotidiano calling in or radioing in from KSCU Santa Clara 103.3, the underground sound. But yeah, oh my gosh, you can see me, like, my chest is like tightening a little bit because this song is so, so beautiful. It is called Fleur de Lis by Ryan Beatty. Again, I told y'all I was going to end the hour with Ryan Beatty. This is the closer to his album, Sweet Fortune. Oh, it is so... Y'all are definitely going to hear me singing this one in the background. So I am so, so sorry in advance. But it has been such a joy, a privilege, and a pleasure playing some music for y'all over this last hour. I will see y'all next week at the same time, same place. Invite your friends on KSCU.org. And I'm super excited for y'all to hear this last song. And I hope y'all add it to your playlist because, again, it's so, so beautiful. Again. Actually, I need to add like a dollar like every time I use the word beautiful in like a random context because there has to be better adjectives out there. Me next week with a thesaurus. I'm excited. Okay, one more time. This is Fleur de Lis by Ryan Beatty. I hope y'all enjoy. And this is me signing off. DJ Cotidiano from Pan del Día on KSCU Santa Clara. Hope y'all have a beautiful day and thinking of y'all. Okay, bye.